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6: Moose weather for Haliburton.
7: We'll see mainly cloudy skies this evening in Haliburton County. There is a chance of showers, still a risk of a thunderstorm as well as the overnight low drops to 16. Tomorrow we'll see a mix of sun and cloud. There is a chance of some afternoon showers or thunderstorms as the high gets up to 24. Friday looks cloudy with a chance of showers and a high of 21. And for the weekend, a mix of sun and cloud on Saturday with a high of 25. And Sunday, clouds, chance of showers, and a high of 21.
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4: Moose weather for Halliburton.
5: We'll see mainly cloudy skies this evening in Halliburton County. There's

0: chance of showers, still a risk of a thunderstorm as well as the overnight low drops to 16. Tomorrow we'll see a mix of sun and cloud. There is a chance of some afternoon showers or thunderstorms as the high gets up to 24. Friday looks cloudy with a chance of showers and a high of 21. And for the weekend, a mix of sun and cloud on Saturday with a high of 25. And Sunday, clouds, chance of showers, and a high of 21.
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8: Moose weather for Halliburton.
9: We'll see mainly cloudy skies this evening in Halliburton County. There is a chance of showers, still a risk of a thunderstorm, as well as the overnight low drops to 16. Tomorrow we'll see a mix of sun and cloud. There is a chance of some afternoon showers or thunderstorms as the high gets up to 24. Friday looks cloudy with a chance of showers and a high of 21. And for the weekend, a mix of sun and cloud on Saturday with a high of 25. And Sunday, clouds, chance of showers, and a high of 21.
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8: Moose weather for Halliburton.
9: We'll see mainly cloudy skies this evening in Halliburton County. There is a chance of showers, still a risk of a thunderstorm, as well as the overnight low drops to 16. Tomorrow, we'll see a mix of sun and cloud. There is a chance of some afternoon showers or thunderstorms as the high gets up to 24. Friday looks cloudy with a chance of showers and a high of 21. And for the weekend, a mix of sun and cloud on Saturday with a high of 25. And Sunday, clouds, chance of showers, and a high of 21.

Mary said song on a tiny violin. For the man at the bar confessing his sins.

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4: Moose weather for Halliburton.
5: We'll see mainly cloudy skies this evening in Halliburton County. There is a chance of showers, still a risk of a thunderstorm, as well as the overnight low drops to 16. Tomorrow, we'll see a mix of sun and cloud. There is a chance of some afternoon showers or thunderstorms as the high gets up to 24. Friday looks cloudy with a chance of showers and a high of 21. And for the weekend, a mix of sun and cloud on Saturday with a high of 25. And Sunday, clouds, chance of showers, and a high of 21.
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7: 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Moose weather for Halliburton.
8: We'll see mainly cloudy skies this evening in Halliburton County. There is a chance of showers, still a risk of a thunderstorm, as well as the overnight low drops to 16. Tomorrow we'll see a mix of sun and cloud. There is a chance of some afternoon showers or thunderstorms as the high gets up to 24. Friday looks cloudy with a chance of showers and a high of 21. And for the weekend, a mix of sun and cloud on Saturday with a high of 25. And Sunday, clouds, chance of showers, and a high of 21.
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10: We'll see mainly cloudy skies this evening in Halliburton County. There is a chance of showers, still a risk of a thunderstorm as well as the overnight low drops to 16. Tomorrow we'll see a mix of sun and cloud. There is a chance of some afternoon showers or thunderstorms as the high gets up to 24. Friday looks cloudy with a chance of showers and a high of 21. And for the weekend, a mix of sun and cloud on Saturday with a high of 25. And Sunday, clouds, chance of showers, and a high of 21.
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5: Moose weather for Halliburton.
6: We'll see mainly cloudy skies this evening in Halliburton County. There is a chance of showers, still a risk of a thunderstorm as well, as the overnight low drops to 16. Tomorrow we'll see a mix of sun and cloud. There is a chance of some afternoon showers or thunderstorms as the high gets up to 24. Friday looks cloudy with a chance of showers and a high of 21. And for the weekend, a mix of sun and cloud on Saturday with a high of 25. And Sunday, clouds, chance of showers, and a high of 21.
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3: Moose weather for Halliburton.
4: Mainly cloudy through the overnight in Halliburton County as the low drops to 16. We'll see a mix of sun and cloud as day breaks. There's a chance of some showers or thunderstorms in the afternoon as the high today gets up to 24. Humidex will make it feel like 32 and the UV very high at 9. For tomorrow, Friday, cloudy skies with a chance of showers and a high of 21. And then for the weekend, a mix of sun and cloud on Saturday with a high of 25. And Sunday looks cloudy with a chance of showers and a high of 21.
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1: Moose weather for Halliburton.
2: Mainly cloudy through the overnight in Halliburton County as the low drops to 16. We'll see a mix of sun and cloud as day breaks. There's a chance of some showers or thunderstorms in the afternoon as the high today gets up to 24. Humidex will make it feel like 32 and the UV very high at 9. For tomorrow, Friday, cloudy skies with a chance of showers and a high of 21. And then for the weekend, a mix of sun and cloud on Saturday with a high of 25. And Sunday looks cloudy with a chance of showers and a high of 21.
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7: Mainly cloudy through the overnight in Halliburton County as the low drops to 16. We'll see a mix of sun and cloud as day breaks. There's a chance of some showers or thunderstorms in the afternoon as the high today gets up to 24. Humidex will make it feel like 32 and the UV very high at 9. For tomorrow, Friday, cloudy skies with a chance of showers and a high of 21. And then for the weekend, a mix of sun and cloud on Saturday with a high of 25. And Sunday looks cloudy with a chance of showers and a high of 21. 93.5 Moose FM.

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0: Moose weather for Halliburton.
2: Mainly cloudy through the overnight in Halliburton County as the low drops to 16. We'll see a mix of sun and cloud as day breaks. There's a chance of some showers or thunderstorms in the afternoon as the high today gets up to 24. Humidex will make it feel like 32 and the UV very high at 9. For tomorrow, Friday, cloudy skies with a chance of showers and a high of 21. And then for the weekend, a mix of sun and cloud on Saturday with a high of 25. And Sunday looks cloudy with a chance of showers and a high of 21.
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5: Mainly cloudy through the overnight in Halliburton County as the low drops to 16. We'll see a mix of sun and cloud as day breaks. There's a chance of some showers or thunderstorms in the afternoon as the high today gets up to 24. Humidex will make it feel like 32 and the UV very high at 9. For tomorrow, Friday, cloudy skies with a chance of showers and a high of 21. And then for the weekend, a mix of sun and cloud on Saturday with a high of 25. And Sunday looks cloudy with a chance of showers and a high of 21.
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0: 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Made in Plating Canada is your 30-minute deep dive into the nation's rising artists. 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
2: Moose weather for Halliburton.
3: Mainly cloudy through the overnight in Halliburton County as the low drops to 16. We'll see a mix of sun and cloud as day breaks. There's a chance of some showers or thunderstorms in the afternoon as the high today gets up to 24. Humidex will make it feel like 32 and the UV very high at 9. For tomorrow, Friday, cloudy skies with a chance of showers and a high of 21. And then for the weekend, a mix of sun and cloud on Saturday with a high of 25. And Sunday looks cloudy with a chance of showers and a high of 21.
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0: showers or thunderstorms in the afternoon as the high today gets up to 24. Humidex will make it feel like 32 and the UV very high at 9. For tomorrow, Friday, cloudy skies with a chance of showers and a high of 21. And then for the weekend, a mix of sun and cloud on Saturday with a high of 25. And Sunday looks cloudy with a chance of showers and a high of 21.
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4: Mainly cloudy through the overnight in Halliburton County as the low drops to 16. We'll see a mix of sun and cloud as day breaks. There's a chance of some showers or thunderstorms in the afternoon as the high today gets up to 24. Humidex will make it feel like 32 and the UV very high at 9. For tomorrow, Friday, cloudy skies with a chance of showers and a high of 21. And then for the weekend, a mix of sun and cloud on Saturday with a high of 25. And Sunday looks cloudy with a chance of showers and a high of 21. 93.5 Moose FM.

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0: Moose weather for Halliburton.
2: Mainly cloudy through the overnight in Halliburton County as the low drops to 16. We'll see a mix of sun and cloud as day breaks. There's a chance of some showers or thunderstorms in the afternoon as the high today gets up to 24. Humidex will make it feel like 32 and the UV very high at 9. For tomorrow, Friday, cloudy skies with a chance of showers and a high of 21. And then for the weekend, a mix of sun and cloud on Saturday with a high of 25. And Sunday looks cloudy with a chance of showers and a high of 21.
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0: Moose weather for Halliburton.
11: Mainly cloudy through the overnight in Halliburton County as the low drops to 16. We'll see a mix of sun and cloud as day breaks. There's a chance of some showers or thunderstorms in the afternoon as the high today gets up to 24. Humidex will make it feel like 32 and the UV very high at 9. For tomorrow, Friday, cloudy skies with a chance of showers and a high of 21. And then for the weekend, a mix of sun and cloud on Saturday with a high of 25. And Sunday looks cloudy with a chance of showers and a high of 21.
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1: Moose weather for Halliburton.
2: Mainly cloudy through the overnight in Halliburton County as the low drops to 16. We'll see a mix of sun and cloud as day breaks. There's a chance of some showers or thunderstorms in the afternoon as the high today gets up to 24. Humidex will make it feel like 32 and the UV very high at 9. For tomorrow, Friday, cloudy skies with a chance of showers and a high of 21. And then for the weekend, a mix of sun and cloud on Saturday with a high of 25. And Sunday looks cloudy with a chance of showers and a high of 21.
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1: Good morning, I'm Rick Lowes. Ottawa is introducing legislation preventing children under the age of 16 from having accounts on social media services. However, officials say there will be a pathway for social media services to seek an exemption if they can show they've put sufficient safeguards for children in place. Officials say while laws exist to respond once harm has happened, there is currently very little that requires online services to prevent harm in the first place. The Safe Social Media Act looks to change that by ensuring that social media services and artificial intelligence chatbots are responsible for addressing harm before it occurs. The proposed legislation will create a legislative and regulatory framework for social media services with three core duties: to protect children, act responsibly, and make certain content inaccessible. Russia's foreign ministry harshly criticized Ottawa's drone production deal with Ukraine yesterday, calling Canada a warmonger nation and vowing an appropriate response. The ministry's spokesperson, Maria Zakharova, told a press briefing in Moscow that the deal, which will see Canadian-made drones head to the battlefield in Ukraine, amounts to a significant escalation in Canada's involvement in Russia's war. Zakharova said Russia would account for the Canadian-Ukraine drone deal in its military and political planning and vowed to publish the addresses of all Canadian production facilities participating in the drone deal. Defense Minister David McGuinty told reporters the Russian comments were not unexpected and wouldn't affect the agreement. Prime Minister Mark Carney chaired a virtual meeting with the premiers yesterday afternoon as his government prepared for major trade talks with the U.S. and Mexico. Carney updated the premiers on the status of engagement with the Trump administration on the future of the Canada-U.S.-Mexico Agreement on Trade, better known as CUSMA. Earlier Wednesday, U.S. President Trump said he's not looking to renew CUSMA, indicating the United States will blow past the July 1st deadline for renewal. Speaking in Queen's Park after the virtual meeting, Ontario Premier Doug Ford said, "The premiers were told Ottawa is going to negotiate in good faith, and we are going to get through this." And due to heavy rain overnight Tuesday, the Minden Wastewater Treatment Plant was forced to discharge partially treated wastewater into the Gull River. Officials say a tertiary sand filter bypass began at 5:40 a.m. Wednesday morning, and that all wastewater treated at the plant is still receiving primary and secondary treatment and disinfection prior to discharge. According to officials, the Ontario Clean Water Agency has notified local health authorities who will be completing sampling. Residents are reminded that any water taken from a lake or river must be adequately treated to remove any pathogens prior to use. For more information, visit MindenHills.ca.
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1: 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Toronto Blue Jays pitcher Max Scherzer became the 11th pitcher in Major League Baseball history to record 3,500 strikeouts. Scherzer struck out Kyle Schwarber in the first inning, but it wasn't enough as the Philadelphia Phillies went on to beat the Jays 7-4. Toronto has today off before opening a weekend series at home against the Yankees. In Game 4 of the NBA Finals last night, the New York Knicks completed the largest NBA Finals comeback ever, overcoming a 29-point deficit to beat the San Antonio Spurs 107-106. With the win, New York takes a 3-1 series lead. And in the WNBA last night, the Toronto Tempo beat the visiting Connecticut Sun 106-102 in overtime.
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1: Checking the forecast from Environment Canada, we'll see a mix of sun and cloud in Halliburton County today. There is a chance of showers and the risk of thunderstorms. Any fog patches will dissipate this morning. We'll see winds gusting up to 40 kilometers an hour as the high today gets up to 28. Humidex making it feel like 36, and the UV is very high at 9. For tonight, partly cloudy, chance of showers and the risk of thunderstorms as the overnight low drops to 15. Tomorrow looks cloudy. There is a chance of some morning showers or thunderstorms as the high gets up to 25. And for the weekend, sunshine on Saturday with a high of 25, and Sunday, clouds, chance of showers, and a high of 21.

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That's the script and Hall of Fame on Halliburton's Biggest Variety 93.5. The Moose, a little cloudy outside my window right now. Weatherman says we're in for a mix. Sun and cloud in the highlands. Any fog patches out there will dissipate. And a little bit windy as well. We'll gust up to 40 clicks. There's a chance we could see maybe a shower or thunderstorms as the high today gets up to 28. Humidex making it feel like 36. And the UV is very high at 9. So, yeah, a little bit muggy. It's a short stay for sure. Let's see what's going on in the world. Well, Max Scherzer got his 3,500th strikeout, but Jays lost 7-4 to the Phillies. Phillies are a pretty good team, but still. And the NBA, game four of the NBA Finals went last night, and the New York Knicks made history with the biggest comeback ever in an NBA Finals to take the game and go up 3-1 in that series. We'll talk sports with Alex Freiburg coming up in a half an hour's time. Right now, though, here's Teenage Head. Let's shake. 93.5 The Moose.

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7: Checking the forecast from Environment Canada, we'll see a mix of sun and cloud in Halliburton County today. There is a chance of showers and the risk of thunderstorms. Any fog patches will dissipate this morning. We'll see winds gusting up to 40 kilometers an hour as the high today gets up to 28. Humidex making it feel like 36, and the UV is very high at 9. For tonight, partly cloudy, chance of showers and the risk of thunderstorms as the overnight low drops to 15. Tomorrow looks cloudy. There is a chance of some morning showers or thunderstorms as the high gets up to 25. And for the weekend, sunshine on Saturday with a high of 25. And Sunday, clouds, chance of showers, and a high of 21.
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1: Good morning, I'm Rick Lowe. Prime Minister Mark Carney chaired a virtual meeting with the premiers yesterday afternoon as his government prepared for major trade talks with the U.S. and Mexico. Carney updated the premiers on the status of engagement with the Trump administration on the future of the Canada-U.S.-Mexico Agreement on Trade, better known as CUSMA. Earlier Wednesday, U.S. President Donald Trump says he's not looking to renew CUSMA, indicating the United States will blow past the July 1st deadline for renewal. Speaking in Queen's Park after the virtual meeting, Ontario Premier Doug Ford said the premiers were told Ottawa is going to negotiate in good faith and we are going to get through this. Ottawa is introducing legislation preventing children under the age of 16 from having accounts on social media services. However, officials say there will be a pathway for social media services to seek an exemption if they can show they've put sufficient safeguards for children in place. Officials say while laws exist to respond once harm has happened, there is currently very little that requires online services to prevent harm in the first place. The Safe Social Media Act looks to change that by ensuring that social media services and artificial intelligence chatbots are responsible for addressing harm before it occurs. The proposed legislation will create a legislative and regulatory framework for social media services with three core duties: to protect children, act responsibly, and make certain content inaccessible. Russia's foreign ministry harshly criticized Ottawa's drone production deal with Ukraine yesterday, calling Canada a warmonger nation and vowing an appropriate response. The ministry's spokesperson, Maria Zakharova, told a press briefing in Moscow that the deal, which will see Canadian-made drones head to the battlefield in Ukraine, amounts to a significant escalation in Canada's involvement in Russia's war. Zakharova said Russia would account for the Canadian-Ukraine drone deal in its military and political planning and vowed to publish the addresses of all Canadian production facilities participating in the drone deal. Defense Minister David McGuinty told reporters the Russian comments were not unexpected and wouldn't affect the agreement. And the eyes of the world are on Canada, the U.S., and Mexico. We're just hours away from the start of FIFA World Cup 2026 with the first two matches later today. 13 games are being played on Canadian soil, starting tomorrow in Toronto with host Canada playing its first game. It's one of six matches to be played at BMO Field, with seven slated for BC Place in Vancouver. This is the event's biggest tournament yet, with 48 teams competing in 104 games.
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1: 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Toronto Blue Jays pitcher Max Scherzer became the 11th pitcher in Major League Baseball history to record 3,500 strikeouts. Scherzer struck out Kyle Schwarber in the first inning, but it wasn't enough as the Philadelphia Phillies went on to beat the Jays 7-4. Toronto has today off before opening a weekend series at home against the Yankees. In Game 4 of the NBA Finals last night, the New York Knicks completed the largest NBA Finals comeback ever, overcoming a 29-point deficit to beat the San Antonio Spurs 107-106. With the win, New York takes a 3-1 series lead. And in the WNBA last night, the Toronto Tempo beat the visiting Connecticut Sun 106-102 in overtime.
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1: Checking the forecast from Environment Canada, we'll see a mix of sun and cloud in Halliburton County today. There is a chance of showers and the risk of thunderstorms. Any fog patches will dissipate this morning. We'll see winds gusting up to 40 kilometers an hour as the high today gets up to 28. Humidex making it feel like 36, and the UV is very high at 9. For tonight, partly cloudy, chance of showers and the risk of thunderstorms as the overnight low drops to 15. Tomorrow looks cloudy. There is a chance of some morning showers or thunderstorms as the high gets up to 25. And for the weekend, sunshine on Saturday with a high of 25, and Sunday, clouds, chance of showers, and a high of 21.
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0: Pass the spoons and old emotion. Halliburton's biggest variety, 93.5. The moose, big sun and cloud in the highlands. Say those fog patches will dissipate as the morning goes on. High today gets up to 28. Humidex makes it feel like 36, and that UV is very high at 9. All right, time to talk sports with Alex Freiburg. And Alex, a couple things I want to talk about. First of all, Max Scherzer last night starts for the Jays. First two guys, he strikes out two in the first inning, gets his 3,500 strikeouts, and then he kind of struggles with control, and Jays end up losing 7-4. I couldn't help but think last night, as much as I like Max Scherzer, that the end of the road might be pretty close. What do you think?
1: Yeah, and it's one of those things where, you know, maybe you need him to get a good start and or a good inning or two and kind of put him away. I kind of thought it started, and I saw that Scherzer was returning. I kind of thought that they were just going to, like I said, keep him on the shelf until the games get big, because, like, really, I mean, you know he's not going to throw smoke in the regular season. And if he does, what's the point of using it up? And I mean, a guy at that age, and, you know, he's not going to hold well all season long, and then for the postseason, too. I just don't really see the point in having him pitch. I mean, I understand they're slightly understaffed now, but I mean, relief is on the way, and I just personally, I don't want to see him pitch that much. I'd rather just see him sit on the bench and be a cheerleader, because he's, you know, he's pretty good at that. And if he does come out and have a good start, like, you kind of don't want it to be in June.
0: Well, yeah, but like you said, they're short staffed, and I think they really needed him last night. And there were moments that he looked like Max, and maybe we're being a little too critical because he's coming off an injury, and maybe I think control had a lot to do with it. But you're right. I mean, in a perfect world, he'd be that spot starter and the guy used in the playoffs. And like you said, a great cheerleader and leader for the guys in the dugout. You know, it's one of those things. It's kind of like watching Sidney Crosby at times during the season. You know, like he looked old at times, and then he'd come and look like Sid again. And I think that might be the case with Max, but I think you're right. It'd be nice to see him spotted here and there.
1: Yeah, and we're criticizing because they're on a losing skid, right? Like the team, it seems like, you know, they put together three or four wins and then they go and they lose the next three straight series. So it's one step forward, two steps back, and that's why we're kind of being a little impatient right now. You know, that's so fair to Scherzer, because he is a great pitcher.
0: Yeah,
1: we can't really afford to just blow starts right now.
0: Yeah. True enough. All right, I want to shift gears because, you know, a lot of times we kind of do navel-gazing as Leaf fans, and you think, why am I a fan of this team? They're so dysfunctional at times. And when I'm reminded of that, I look to the West, and I see the Edmonton Oilers, and I think to myself, those poor Edmonton Oilers fans, I mean, they are a dysfunctional team. You know, they talk about Cassidy when they still had, before they fired their coach, and

0: Leaf fan, so like we understand what it means to blow opportunities here. But yeah, if there is another franchise in the league that's, you know, similar to the way that Leafs handle business, it's Edmonton.
1: Yeah,
0: and it's too bad. Like, what's going on?
1: Well, exactly. And why Mike Babcock? I mean, sure, he won a Stanley Cup in Detroit, what, 20 years ago? But he has had numerous missteps along the way. Nobody's arguing that he's a good coach, but he's obviously got issues in other areas of his personality that have really become a problem. And why Edmonton? Like, there's other people out there. It's not like they're desperate that they have to get Mike Babcock. I just don't for the life of me understand this. And again, like you say, they keep stumbling over themselves. They're going to blow this thing with Connor McDavid. He's going to go, I've had enough of this and I want out of here. And again, they still have not fixed the most basic problem they've had for 5 years, and that's getting a goalie. Again, I, for the life of me, can't figure it out, Alex. But, you know, there you go. Maybe we're lucky being Leaf fans on a day like today.
0: Yeah, I guess so. Just Mike Babcock, I've never been a believer of him. Look at the teams that he had in Detroit. Like, yeah. Anyone could have won a Stanley Cup with that group. And yeah. He's really found ways to destroy his reputation with the teams that he's been with after that Detroit stint. As far as I'm concerned, and I think as far as the NHL is concerned, Mike Babcock is he's fried.
1: He's got
0: nothing to bring to the table anymore. I mean, he was 20 years ago, he was a big coaching name, but it doesn't line up with the way the NHL is today. So
1: yep.
0: It's funny that they're thinking that, but see what happens.
1: Yeah, exactly. Anyway, you have a good day. Right now, here's Cage the Elephant, and Ain't No Rest for the Wicked. 93.5 The Moose.

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9: Moose weather for Haliburton.
10: Checking the forecast from Environment Canada. We'll see a mix of sun and cloud in Haliburton County today. There is a chance of showers and the risk of thunderstorms. Any fog patches will dissipate this morning. We'll see winds gusting up to 40 kilometers an hour as the high today gets up to 28. Humidex making it feel like 36, and the UV is very high at 9. For tonight, partly cloudy, chance of showers and the risk of thunderstorms as the overnight low drops to 15. Tomorrow looks cloudy. There is a chance of some morning showers or thunderstorms as the high gets up to 25. And for the weekend, sunshine on Saturday with a high of 25, and Sunday, clouds, chance of showers, and a high of 21.
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1: Good morning, I'm Rick Lowes. Ottawa is introducing legislation preventing children under the age of 16 from having accounts on social media services. However, officials say there will be a pathway for social media services to seek an exemption if they can show they've put sufficient safeguards for children in place. Officials say while laws exist to respond once harm has happened, there is currently very little that requires online services to prevent harm in the first place. The Safe Social Media Act looks to change that by ensuring that social media services and artificial intelligence chatbots are responsible for addressing harm before it occurs. The proposed legislation will create a legislative and regulatory framework for social media services with three core duties: to protect children, act responsibly, and make certain content inaccessible. Russia's foreign ministry harshly criticized Ottawa's drone production deal with Ukraine yesterday, calling Canada a warmonger nation and vowing an appropriate response. The ministry's spokesperson, Maria Zakharova, told a press briefing in Moscow that the deal, which will see Canadian-made drones head to the battlefield in Ukraine, amounts to a significant escalation in Canada's involvement in Russia's war. Zakharova said Russia would account for the Canadian-Ukraine drone deal in its military and political planning and vowed to publish the addresses of all Canadian production facilities participating in the drone deal. Defense Minister David McGuinty told reporters the Russian comments were not unexpected and wouldn't affect the agreement. Prime Minister Mark Carney chaired a virtual meeting with the premiers yesterday afternoon as his government prepared for major trade talks with the U.S. and Mexico. Carney updated the premiers on the status of engagement with the Trump administration on the future of the Canada-U.S.-Mexico Agreement on Trade, better known as CUSMA. Earlier Wednesday, U.S. President Trump said he's not looking to renew CUSMA, indicating the United States will blow past the July 1st deadline for renewal. Speaking in Queen's Park after the virtual meeting, Ontario Premier Doug Ford said, "The premiers were told Ottawa is going to negotiate in good faith, and we are going to get through this." And due to heavy rain overnight Tuesday, the Minden Wastewater Treatment Plant was forced to discharge partially treated wastewater into the Gull River. Officials say a tertiary sand filter bypass began at 5:40 a.m. Wednesday morning, and that all wastewater treated at the plant is still receiving primary and secondary treatment and disinfection prior to discharge. According to officials, the Ontario Clean Water Agency has notified local health authorities who will be completing sampling. Residents are reminded that any water taken from a lake or river must be adequately treated to remove any pathogens prior to use. For more information, visit MindenHills.ca.
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1: Moose FM Sports. Toronto Blue Jays pitcher Max Scherzer became the 11th pitcher in Major League Baseball history to record 3,500 strikeouts. Scherzer struck out Kyle Schwarber in the first inning, but it wasn't enough as the Philadelphia Phillies went on to beat the Jays 7-4. Toronto has today off before opening a weekend series at home against the Yankees. In Game 4 of the NBA Finals last night, the New York Knicks completed the largest NBA Finals comeback ever, overcoming a 29-point deficit to beat the San Antonio Spurs 107-106. With the win, New York takes a 3-1 series lead. And in the WNBA last night, the Toronto Tempo beat the visiting Connecticut Sun 106-102 in overtime.
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1: Checking the forecast from Environment Canada, we'll see a mix of sun and cloud in Halliburton County today. There is a chance of showers and the risk of thunderstorms. Any fog patches will dissipate this morning. We'll see winds gusting up to 40 kilometers an hour as the high today gets up to 28. Humidex making it feel like 36, and the UV is very high at 9. For tonight, partly cloudy, chance of showers and the risk of thunderstorms as the overnight low drops to 15. Tomorrow looks cloudy. There is a chance of some morning showers or thunderstorms as the high gets up to 25. And for the weekend, sunshine on Saturday with a high of 25, and Sunday, clouds, chance of showers, and a high of 21.

0: That's Tom Cochran and Red Ryder in Big League. Halliburton's biggest variety, 93.5 The Moose, 14 minutes after 7 o'clock on a hot Thursday in the Halliburton Highlands. That's right, we're looking at a mix of sun and cloud today. There is a chance of showers and the risk of thunderstorms kind of all day, but it's just a slight risk. And windy, with gusts up to 40 kilometers an hour. The high today gets up to 28, but with the Humidex, could feel as warm as 36. And the UV is very high as well at 9. So there you go. It's a short stay for sure. Make sure you got the sunblock on. All right, let's give stuff away.
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0: All right, what do we have today? Well, you know, the weather forecast is looking perfect for Saturday. Mainly sunny skies, the high of 25, and that's good news because it's a Halliburton County Fair happening at the Minden Fairgrounds all day Saturday. Kicks off at 8:30 in the morning and goes all day. And there is something for everybody. If you like animals, well, they've got the horse shows. They've got the horse pulls. They've got the pony pulls. They've got Little Stirrups, Zoo to You. The rabbits, Dalrymple rabbits will be there as well. A heifer cattle exhibit. Hereford, whatever. All kinds of animals. There's the Lego Fun Zone. There is the Air Bounce Adventures for the kids. The beer tent, live country music, just something for everybody. And, of course, the world-famous Beef on the Bun. So I've got a pair of admission passes to the Halliburton County Fair, and I encourage everybody to go out and have some fun with it. I've also got a gift certificate. I got Paquito Loco. Delicious Mexican food right here in downtown Halliburton, and a bottle of delicious and good for you nectar kombucha. I'll give all those prizes to the very first person who call me up and answer this morning's question correctly. Here we go. 39% of people admit they've tried to guess this at a wedding. What'd they try to guess? 39% of people admit that they've tried to guess this at a wedding. What did they try to guess? 705-457-4855. 1-877-883-7625. You give me a call and you take a guess. And if you're right, I'll give you these prizes. Right now, here's Green Day, Time of Your Life on 93.5 The Moose.

0: There you go, Green Day and the Time of Your Life on Halliburton's Biggest Variety, 93.5 The Moose. It is 18 minutes after 7 o'clock. We're playing Impossible Trivia. Here's this morning's question. 39% of people admit they've tried to guess this at a wedding. What did they try to guess? Let's go to the phones. Good morning, The Moose. Who's this?
1: This is Tom.
0: How are you this morning, Tom?
1: Great. Thanks. Yourself, Rick?
0: I'm pretty good, sir. What do you think?
1: And how long it will last.
0: You're right. I never thought of that one. You're I hope you didn't spend too much on the wedding present because I don't think this is going to long. Yeah, that's a that is a great guess. Not the one I'm looking for, but I sure appreciate the call, Tom. Have a great day.
1: Thank you.
0: Bye.
1: Bye now.
0: Good morning, The Moose. Who's this?
2: Hey, Rick. It's Gord.
0: How are you, Gord?
2: Good, buddy.
0: That's good. What do you think?
2: I'm going to go out on a limb and say, is the bride pregnant?
0: That's a good one, too. I mean, yeah, that's occurred to me on an occasion or two, but not the one I'm looking for this morning, Gord, but I appreciate
2: thanks,
0: the call.
2: Buddy. All right, man.
0: Bye-bye. Good morning, The Moose. Who's this?
3: Hey, good morning, Rick. Yes, Steve R. calling.
0: How are you, Steve?
3: I'm pretty good, thank you. How are you?
0: Well, I'm good, thank you, sir. What do you think? What's the answer?
3: Well, I think the possibility is everybody wonders, yes, we're getting married today, but how long will the marriage last?
0: Yeah, that's a great guess, Steve, and you're right. Most of us think about that, but it's not the one I need this morning.
3: Okay.
0: You have a wonderful day.
3: And you as well. Thank you.
0: Bye-bye. All right, so some good guesses to get us going this morning. Still looking for the right answer to this question. 39% of people admit they've tried to guess this at a wedding. What did they try to guess? 705-457-4855, 1-877-883-7625. Give me a call. Wouldn't surprise us. Here's Katy Perry. I Kissed a Girl on the Moose.

0: There you go, Katy Perry, and I Kissed a Girl on Halliburton's Biggest Variety, 93.5. The Moose, 23 minutes after 7 o'clock, playing Impossible Trivia. Here's the question. 39% of people admit they tried to guess this at a wedding. What did they try to guess? Go to the phones. Come on in, the Moose. Who's this?
1: It's Gord again, buddy.
0: All right, Gord, go for it.
1: Okay, how about smashing the cake in each other's face?
0: You guess that they're going to smash the cake in each other's face?
1: Yes.
0: Yeah. Good guess. Not it, though, Gord, but I appreciate the call.
1: I'm running out of ideas. Thanks, buddy.
0: All righty. Bye-bye.
1: Bye now.
0: Good morning, the Moose. Who's this?
2: Hi, it's Tina.
0: Tina, how are you today?
2: I'm good. How are you?
0: Well, I'm pretty good. Give me the right answer, would you?
2: How much did this wedding cost?
0: How much? Do you ever think of that? You sit down, you're having a nice meal, and you're thinking, like a nice meal, nice place, you know, and a nice dress she's got on, and... Yeah.
2: Oh, yeah. I wonder how much this event costs, of course.
0: Yeah, exactly. And especially nowadays when you think, man, all of this money could have gone toward a down payment of a house.
2: Oh, absolutely. Yeah. It's a waste.
0: Yeah, you're absolutely right, Tina. 39% of people admit that they tried to guess how much the whole thing is going to cost. And I must admit I'm guilty of that myself. Anyway, Tina, listen what you got. You got a pair of tickets to this Saturday's Halliburton County Fair at the Minden Fairgrounds. You've got a gift certificate at Paquito Loco and a bottle of delicious and good for you nectar kombucha. Hang on the line. I'll get your info.
2: Okay. Thank you.
0: There you go. Thank you, Tina. That's, how much it was going to cost. We all think about that, I think. Anyway, 25 minutes after 7 o'clock, we've got your full forecast right after this on the Moose. 93.5
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0: Checking the forecast from Environment Canada, we'll see a mix of sun and cloud in Halliburton County today. There is a chance of showers and the risk of thunderstorms. Any fog patches will dissipate this morning. We'll see winds gusting up to 40 kilometers an hour as the high today gets up to 28. Humidex making it feel like 36, and the UV is very high at 9. For tonight, partly cloudy, chance of showers and the risk of thunderstorms as the overnight low drops to 15. Tomorrow looks cloudy. There is a chance of some morning showers or thunderstorms as the high gets up to 25. And for the weekend, sunshine on Saturday with a high of 25. And Sunday, clouds, chance of showers, and a high of 21. 93.5 Moose FM.

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1: Good morning, I'm Rick Lowe. Prime Minister Mark Carney chaired a virtual meeting with the premiers yesterday afternoon as his government prepared for major trade talks with the U.S. and Mexico. Carney updated the premiers on the status of engagement with the Trump administration on the future of the Canada-U.S.-Mexico Agreement on Trade, better known as CUSMA. Earlier Wednesday, U.S. President Donald Trump says he's not looking to renew CUSMA, indicating the United States will blow past the July 1st deadline for renewal. Speaking in Queen's Park after the virtual meeting, Ontario Premier Doug Ford said the premiers were told Ottawa is going to negotiate in good faith and we are going to get through this. Ottawa is introducing legislation preventing children under the age of 16 from having accounts on social media services. However, officials say there will be a pathway for social media services to seek an exemption if they can show they've put sufficient safeguards for children in place. Officials say while laws exist to respond once harm has happened, there is currently very little that requires online services to prevent harm in the first place. The Safe Social Media Act looks to change that by ensuring that social media services and artificial intelligence chatbots are responsible for addressing harm before it occurs. The proposed legislation will create a legislative and regulatory framework for social media services with three core duties: to protect children, act responsibly, and make certain content inaccessible. Russia's foreign ministry harshly criticized Ottawa's drone production deal with Ukraine yesterday, calling Canada a warmonger nation and vowing an appropriate response. The ministry's spokesperson, Maria Zakharova, told a press briefing in Moscow that the deal, which will see Canadian-made drones head to the battlefield in Ukraine, amounts to a significant escalation in Canada's involvement in Russia's war. Zakharova said Russia would account for the Canadian-Ukraine drone deal in its military and political planning and vowed to publish the addresses of all Canadian production facilities participating in the drone deal. Defense Minister David McGuinty told reporters the Russian comments were not unexpected and wouldn't affect the agreement. And the eyes of the world are on Canada, the U.S., and Mexico. We're just hours away from the start of FIFA World Cup 2026 with the first two matches later today. 13 games are being played on Canadian soil, starting tomorrow in Toronto with host Canada playing its first game. It's one of six matches to be played at BMO Field, with seven slated for BC Place in Vancouver. This is the event's biggest tournament yet, with 48 teams competing in 104 games.
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1: 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Toronto Blue Jays pitcher Max Scherzer became the 11th pitcher in Major League Baseball history to record 3,500 strikeouts. Scherzer struck out Kyle Schwarber in the first inning, but it wasn't enough as the Philadelphia Phillies went on to beat the Jays 7-4. Toronto has today off before opening a weekend series at home against the Yankees. In Game 4 of the NBA Finals last night, the New York Knicks completed the largest NBA Finals comeback ever, overcoming a 29-point deficit to beat the San Antonio Spurs 107-106. With the win, New York takes a 3-1 series lead. And in the WNBA last night, the Toronto Tempo beat the visiting Connecticut Sun 106-102 in overtime.
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1: Checking the forecast from Environment Canada, we'll see a mix of sun and cloud in Halliburton County today. There is a chance of showers and the risk of thunderstorms. Any fog patches will dissipate this morning. We'll see winds gusting up to 40 kilometers an hour as the high today gets up to 28. Humidex making it feel like 36, and the UV is very high at 9. For tonight, partly cloudy, chance of showers and the risk of thunderstorms as the overnight low drops to 15. Tomorrow looks cloudy. There is a chance of some morning showers or thunderstorms as the high gets up to 25. And for the weekend, sunshine on Saturday with a high of 25, and Sunday, clouds, chance of showers, and a high of 21.
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0: That's John Fellner and Broke Skin. Halliburton's Biggest Variety, 93.5. The Moose Mix, sun and cloud in the Highlands today and hot. The high gets up to 28. Humidex will make it feel like 36. And there is also a chance that we could see some showers or thunderstorms pop up throughout the day. Good morning, Melanie.
1: Good morning, Rick. How are you?
0: Well, I'm good, thank you. You being raised in Halliburton know exactly what I talk about when I say that a lot of us locals, when we go to the grocery store, you visit, right?
1: Yes.
0: It's one of those things.
1: Stop and talk.
0: Yeah, and if you're in line at the cash, you'd be talking to the person in front of you, behind you, or you could, you know, strike up a conversation with the cashier.
1: Yeah.
0: It's a very common thing, and it happens all the time. And then in the summertime, when we are inundated with folks from out of town, a lot of times you'll be visiting, and you look over your shoulder, and the person behind you is giving you the evil eye.
1: Yeah.
0: It's like, come on, I got to get out of here. You know, I got three items. I got to get out of here. Come on, what are you talking for? Come on.
1: Yeah, we're in a hurry. That's right. Yeah,
0: exactly. Yeah, we got to hurry because we got to go someplace else in a hurry. Right?
1: Exactly. Get to the lake.
0: Yeah, well, yeah. And I get it. I understand that sometimes, and I know it can be frustrating. I think that's one of those self-checkout things come in handy.
1: Good point.
0: But I guess they could be busy, too. So anyway, this happens all over the world, apparently, in small towns, even in Japan.
1: Okay.
0: Yeah, so they've done something about it. They have they've implemented an extra slow checkout where customers are never rushed.
1: Okay.
0: Yeah, you can take time, and this is crazy, but you could spend upwards of 20 minutes counting out your change, you know. It almost sounds like a customer service thing more than anything else.
1: Sounds like a nightmare to me, but anyway.
0: Well, you know, I get it. When I was young, it used to drive me crazy because I can remember my grandmother going, "Hey, that'll be $11.41. Oh, I think I've got the change," and reaching into her purse and counting. Now, that's one copper. There's another. That's all. You know what I mean? Drive me crazy. But now that I'm more mature in my years, I don't seem to be as much of a rush anymore, and it doesn't bother me. But I guess this is a good idea.
1: Sure, yeah. I mean, is it like they have somebody retired in that checkout line as a cashier who has nothing but time and stories?
0: Well, I mean, the cashier's going to be there on her shift anyway. What does she care how many people run through the cashier,
1: yeah,
0: right?
1: Yeah, fair enough.
0: Yeah, but they say it's it was originally designed for the convenience of the elderly, disabled, and pregnant women, but it's become very popular with all types of shoppers who just don't want to feel rushed.
1: Interesting.
0: Yeah, well, it is interesting. In fact, the particular grocery chain that's implemented this in Japan has seen a 10% increase in sales.
1: Wow.
0: Yeah, I don't know. Like I said, I don't know if it would work here, but maybe for the 2 months of the summer, it's not such a bad idea.
1: Yeah, good call.
0: Here's Harry Styles, Late Night Talking, 93.5 The Moose.

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11: Checking the forecast from Environment Canada. We'll see a mix of sun and cloud in Haliburton County today. There is a chance of showers and the risk of thunderstorms. Any fog patches will dissipate this morning. We'll see winds gusting up to 40 kilometers an hour as the high today gets up to 28. Humidex making it feel like 36, and the UV is very high at 9. For tonight, partly cloudy, chance of showers and the risk of thunderstorms as the overnight low drops to 15. Tomorrow looks cloudy. There is a chance of some morning showers or thunderstorms as the high gets up to 25. And for the weekend, sunshine on Saturday with a high of 25, and Sunday, clouds, chance of showers, and a high of 21. So, Melanie, your voice sounds a little bit better today. Your allergies seem to have cleared up a little bit.
12: Yeah, we had a big rain last night, so maybe it washed all the crap away that was irritating me.
11: Well, it's possible, although a lot of times, sometimes when it does rain initially, all the pollen comes down and you do feel a little bit more allergic.
12: Right, yes.
11: But I've got something that that might keep, you're feeling better all summer long. Keep the congestion, the cough, the teary eyes and all that away.
12: Yes. All right, let's hear it.
11: Okay, before you go to bed,
12: yes,
11: have a shower.
12: Oh,
11: yeah, simple as that. They say going to sleep with the pollen that has coated your hair and skin and respiratory tract all day long from being outside will, keep you stuffed up all night long.
12: Huh, that's interesting.
11: So
12: I'm a morning shower person.
11: Well, so am I. But, if you do suffer from allergies, at least, the steam from a hot shower not only removes pollen, it also loosens all of the stuff in your nose and your throat and that, lessening your symptoms.

0: Huh.
1: Change your clothes, too, as soon as you get out inside from outdoors.
0: Yes. Yes. My husband's big on keeping the windows shut at night, which I, you know, when it's cool, I want them open, but then he's all stuffed up, and yeah.
1: Yeah. So, well, there you go. There you go. So, I'm here to help you, Melanie. That's my job.
0: Thanks, Rick. What a guy you are.
1: I know. You're welcome. Listen, have a good day. I'll talk to you tomorrow.
0: Thanks, Rick. 93.5 Moose FM.

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1: Good morning, I'm Rick Lowes. Ottawa is introducing legislation preventing children under the age of 16 from having accounts on social media services. However, officials say there will be a pathway for social media services to seek an exemption if they can show they've put sufficient safeguards for children in place. Officials say while laws exist to respond once harm has happened, there is currently very little that requires online services to prevent harm in the first place. The Safe Social Media Act looks to change that by ensuring that social media services and artificial intelligence chatbots are responsible for addressing harm before it occurs. The proposed legislation will create a legislative and regulatory framework for social media services with three core duties: to protect children, act responsibly, and make certain content inaccessible. Russia's foreign ministry harshly criticized Ottawa's drone production deal with Ukraine yesterday, calling Canada a warmonger nation and vowing an appropriate response. The ministry's spokesperson, Maria Zakharova, told a press briefing in Moscow that the deal, which will see Canadian-made drones head to the battlefield in Ukraine, amounts to a significant escalation in Canada's involvement in Russia's war. Zakharova said Russia would account for the Canadian-Ukraine drone deal in its military and political planning and vowed to publish the addresses of all Canadian production facilities participating in the drone deal. Defense Minister David McGuinty told reporters the Russian comments were not unexpected and wouldn't affect the agreement. Prime Minister Mark Carney chaired a virtual meeting with the premiers yesterday afternoon as his government prepared for major trade talks with the U.S. and Mexico. Carney updated the premiers on the status of engagement with the Trump administration on the future of the Canada-U.S.-Mexico Agreement on Trade, better known as CUSMA. Earlier Wednesday, U.S. President Trump said he's not looking to renew CUSMA, indicating the United States will blow past the July 1st deadline for renewal. Speaking in Queen's Park after the virtual meeting, Ontario Premier Doug Ford said, "The premiers were told Ottawa is going to negotiate in good faith, and we are going to get through this." And due to heavy rain overnight Tuesday, the Minden Wastewater Treatment Plant was forced to discharge partially treated wastewater into the Gull River. Officials say a tertiary sand filter bypass began at 5:40 a.m. Wednesday morning, and that all wastewater treated at the plant is still receiving primary and secondary treatment and disinfection prior to discharge. According to officials, the Ontario Clean Water Agency has notified local health authorities who will be completing sampling. Residents are reminded that any water taken from a lake or river must be adequately treated to remove any pathogens prior to use. For more information, visit MindenHills.ca.
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1: 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Toronto Blue Jays pitcher Max Scherzer became the 11th pitcher in Major League Baseball history to record 3,500 strikeouts. Scherzer struck out Kyle Schwarber in the first inning, but it wasn't enough as the Philadelphia Phillies went on to beat the Jays 7-4. Toronto has today off before opening a weekend series at home against the Yankees. In Game 4 of the NBA Finals last night, the New York Knicks completed the largest NBA Finals comeback ever, overcoming a 29-point deficit to beat the San Antonio Spurs 107-106. With the win, New York takes a 3-1 series lead. And in the WNBA last night, the Toronto Tempo beat the visiting Connecticut Sun 106-102 in overtime.
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1: Checking the forecast from Environment Canada, we'll see a mix of sun and cloud in Halliburton County today. There is a chance of showers and the risk of thunderstorms. Any fog patches will dissipate this morning. We'll see winds gusting up to 40 kilometers an hour as the high today gets up to 28. Humidex making it feel like 36, and the UV is very high at 9. For tonight, partly cloudy, chance of showers and the risk of thunderstorms as the overnight low drops to 15. Tomorrow looks cloudy. There is a chance of some morning showers or thunderstorms as the high gets up to 25. And for the weekend, sunshine on Saturday with a high of 25, and Sunday, clouds, chance of showers, and a high of 21.
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0: That's ZZ Top and Legs. Halliburton's biggest variety, 93.5. The Moose Sun Cloud Mix. Chance of showers or a thunderstorm. And windy a little bit with gusts up to 40 kilometers an hour. And that may come as a relief because it's going to get hot. High gets up to 28 with the Humidex making it feel like 36. And the UV's very high at 9. All right, it's time to check in with Bessie Sullivan. Bessie comes in every couple weeks and we talk about something different all the time. What do you got for us this week, Bessie?
1: Something random, you mean?
0: Something random, yes, absolutely.
1: We're going to talk about Buckapalooza.
0: Buckapalooza.
1: Which is an event put on by the Arts Council.
0: Right.
1: It is at the Minden Community Center
0: on
1: June 20th.
0: Okay.
1: It runs all day. There's all different kinds of events. I'd suggest Googling it just because it'll tell you everything that's going on there.
0: Sure.
1: Some of it's free, some of it's not.
0: Right.
1: There are some big name author events.
0: Okay.
1: So apparently, I have been doing some research on this. There's a local cottager who wrote a book that actually became one of Reese Witherspoon's book club choices.
0: Oh, really?
1: Yeah.
0: I didn't know Reese Witherspoon had a book club.
1: She does, and the books are good. Yeah. I've read a lot of them.
0: Really?
1: Yeah. And so anyway, this one, so when I was presented with this information and told about this book, I thought, okay, I got to read that because, you know, I read everything.
0: Yeah.
1: Well, of course, I've read it before.
0: Oh, really?
1: But I have no memory of this.
0: Okay.
1: I have ways to look up what books I've read because I'm on Goodreads, which, you know, there's controversy there because they're owned by Amazon, but that's another story. But every book I've read since 2008 is recorded in Goodreads, so I can, like, do a search and say, oh, yeah, I did read that.
0: Oh, good.
1: And it doesn't happen too often. But in this case, I have read the book.
0: Well, there you go.
1: Yeah. So, sorry, that's totally aside from Buckapalooza.
0: Well, what's it called, the book?
1: It is called, I'm just going to look it.
0: Because you can't remember you've read it
1: no,
0: twice.
1: No, I can't remember anything about it.
0: Okay. Was it a good book?
1: It was. It's called Lucky.
0: Lucky.
1: Yeah.
0: Okay.
1: Yeah, it was. I remember that part of it. I was kind of trying to think about that. Like, how do books affect you? And what books do you actually remember? And can you remember that you liked the book but don't remember the plot?
0: Sure, sure.
1: And I think the older I get and the more I read, there's more in the mix.
0: Sure, absolutely.
1: And, you know, so the odd one really does stick with me. Yeah. And then I would say those were the ones that have the most bearing on my life.
0: Right.
1: The other thing that is coming up because of these kinds of events, and they do find there's a lot of attendance at these kind of events.
0: Sure.
1: There's a lot of buzz. And so book events are still popular.
0: Sure they are.
1: But then you get a lot of people talking about literacy rates and falling literacy rates and, you know, can't we just get kids to read instead of, like, comic books or whatever? And then I think, no, we don't need to get kids to read novels. If that's not the way they're headed or that's not their inclination, we just need them to read. It doesn't matter what they read. And I had a mother once telling me about video games and how video games actually taught her kid how to read.
0: Sure, I can see that.
1: Like, as a literacy tool.
0: Mm-hmm.
1: And I thought, and then I think texting has helped, too, with literacy.
0: Yeah, I think that's possible.
1: I mean, maybe not grammar, but with literacy
0: in
1: that people are communicating with the written word.
0: Right.
1: So I think we have to adjust our expectations a little bit of what we view as reading.
0: Yeah. It's funny you bring that up. When I think about it, maybe my generation was that group in the middle that kind of missed that. I mean, sure, we would write a letter to grandma once in a while. But we didn't really communicate through letter writing. That was like the generation before. And you're right, the generation after is texting a lot and sending emails and things like that. So I think when you're communicating, maybe it's very basic and rudimentary at first when you're texting. But when you're really communicating with somebody, you're putting thoughts into that writing and those texts become more creative, thus creating more literacy.
1: Well, I believe that.
0: Yeah.
1: And I believe that things like graphic novels, which is just a fancy way to say comic books, are legitimate. They're reading.
0: Absolutely.
1: And yeah. So I think maybe what we need to do is instead of saying, okay, every kid has to read every classic that ever came up, which sometimes are very boring, we need to say, read what you want and produce stuff that people want to read.
0: Yeah. And read to your kids. I think that's really a huge part of it.
1: That's crucial. Yeah.
0: If you read to your kids, I use my own kids as an example. They read to their kids, and they're reading now for enjoyment, not for... I recently went down and saw my grandson, and he had a book, and he was, I'm reading this, blah, blah, blah, and he had a whole series of this type. I said, are that for school? No, I just like reading them. There you go.
1: Yep. And I always argue that with a book, you're always entertained. Yeah. I'm one of those people who's just fine if the doctor's late.
0: Yeah.
1: Because I'll just sit in the waiting room and read.
0: Yeah, exactly. Yeah. Me too. So there you go. Bookapalooza. Now, yeah. it's for the general public, but if you're a writer, you love reading books, you want to hear this author, Lucky, you know yep. the author's name? You got to look that up again.
1: I did know it, but I just wanted to.
0: Yeah.
1: That's what we'll say.
0: And she's a cottager?
1: Halberton Lake, local cottager. I don't know where her home is.
0: Right.
1: Marissa Stapley.
0: There you go.
1: And yeah, so yeah, I would suggest looking it up on the Bookapalooza website and just seeing what's free, what's not, what yeah. you need tickets for, how to reserve them, etc.
0: Yeah. June 20th at the Minden Community Center.
1: Yeah.
0: Bessie, we'll talk to you in a couple of weeks.
1: Thanks.
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1: 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If you're getting out of the Muskoka Lakes up through Lake of Base, Bancroft, Halliburton, light winds today. They'll increase southwest 10 to 15 knots tomorrow morning, light again tomorrow night. Waves less than half a meter today, building 1/2 to 1 meter tomorrow, diminishing to half a meter or less tomorrow evening. Water temperature, 16 to 20 degrees. Scattered showers and risk of thunderstorms ending near noon, redeveloping overnight and Friday. Port Carling locks are open 8 a.m. until 8 p.m. For Georgian Bay, southwest winds 10 knots, backing south 10 this evening and southeast 10 knots overnight. They'll increase southwest 20 knots tomorrow morning. That'll put a strong wind warning in effect. Veering west 20 knots tomorrow afternoon, then diminishing southwest 15 knots Friday evening. Waves half a meter or less today will build to 1 meter plus tomorrow. Water temperature between 8 and 18 degrees. Some scattered showers and risk of thunderstorms ending near noon today, redeveloping overnight and Friday. Fog patches dissipating near noon Friday. Trent Severn Waterway open 10 till 3:30 today. That's where we'll be. 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
6: Moose weather for Halliburton.
7: Checking the forecast from Environment Canada. We'll see a mix of sun and cloud in Halliburton County today. There is a chance of showers and the risk of thunderstorms. Any fog patches will dissipate this morning. We'll see winds gusting up to 40 kilometers an hour as the high today gets up to 28. Humidex making it feel like 36, and the UV is very high at 9. For tonight, partly cloudy, chance of showers and the risk of thunderstorms as the overnight low drops to 15. Tomorrow looks cloudy. There is a chance of some morning showers or thunderstorms as the high gets up to 25. And for the weekend, sunshine on Saturday with a high of 25, and Sunday, clouds, chance of showers, and a high of 21.
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1: Good morning, I'm Rick Lowe. Prime Minister Mark Carney chaired a virtual meeting with the premiers yesterday afternoon as his government prepared for major trade talks with the U.S. and Mexico. Carney updated the premiers on the status of engagement with the Trump administration on the future of the Canada-U.S.-Mexico Agreement on Trade, better known as CUSMA. Earlier Wednesday, U.S. President Donald Trump says he's not looking to renew CUSMA, indicating the United States will blow past the July 1st deadline for renewal. Speaking in Queen's Park after the virtual meeting, Ontario Premier Doug Ford said the premiers were told Ottawa is going to negotiate in good faith and we are going to get through this. Ottawa is introducing legislation preventing children under the age of 16 from having accounts on social media services. However, officials say there will be a pathway for social media services to seek an exemption if they can show they've put sufficient safeguards for children in place. Officials say while laws exist to respond once harm has happened, there is currently very little that requires online services to prevent harm in the first place. The Safe Social Media Act looks to change that by ensuring that social media services and artificial intelligence chatbots are responsible for addressing harm before it occurs. The proposed legislation will create a legislative and regulatory framework for social media services with three core duties: to protect children, act responsibly, and make certain content inaccessible. Russia's foreign ministry harshly criticized Ottawa's drone production deal with Ukraine yesterday, calling Canada a warmonger nation and vowing an appropriate response. The ministry's spokesperson, Maria Zakharova, told a press briefing in Moscow that the deal, which will see Canadian-made drones head to the battlefield in Ukraine, amounts to a significant escalation in Canada's involvement in Russia's war. Zakharova said Russia would account for the Canadian-Ukraine drone deal in its military and political planning and vowed to publish the addresses of all Canadian production facilities participating in the drone deal. Defense Minister David McGuinty told reporters the Russian comments were not unexpected and wouldn't affect the agreement. And the eyes of the world are on Canada, the U.S., and Mexico. We're just hours away from the start of FIFA World Cup 2026 with the first two matches later today. 13 games are being played on Canadian soil, starting tomorrow in Toronto with host Canada playing its first game. It's one of six matches to be played at BMO Field, with seven slated for BC Place in Vancouver. This is the event's biggest tournament yet, with 48 teams competing in 104 games.
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1: 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Toronto Blue Jays pitcher Max Scherzer became the 11th pitcher in Major League Baseball history to record 3,500 strikeouts. Scherzer struck out Kyle Schwarber in the first inning, but it wasn't enough as the Philadelphia Phillies went on to beat the Jays 7-4. Toronto has today off before opening a weekend series at home against the Yankees. In Game 4 of the NBA Finals last night, the New York Knicks completed the largest NBA Finals comeback ever, overcoming a 29-point deficit to beat the San Antonio Spurs 107-106. With the win, New York takes a 3-1 series lead. And in the WNBA last night, the Toronto Tempo beat the visiting Connecticut Sun 106-102 in overtime.
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1: Checking the forecast from Environment Canada, we'll see a mix of sun and cloud in Halliburton County today. There is a chance of showers and the risk of thunderstorms. Any fog patches will dissipate this morning. We'll see winds gusting up to 40 kilometers an hour as the high today gets up to 28. Humidex making it feel like 36, and the UV is very high at 9. For tonight, partly cloudy, chance of showers and the risk of thunderstorms as the overnight low drops to 15. Tomorrow looks cloudy. There is a chance of some morning showers or thunderstorms as the high gets up to 25. And for the weekend, sunshine on Saturday with a high of 25, and Sunday, clouds, chance of showers, and a high of 21.
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1: That's Mariana's Trench and Haven't Had Enough on Halliburton's biggest variety, 93.5. The new SunCloud Mix in the Highlands today. There's a chance of showers or thunderstorms. Windy with gusts up to 40 clicks as the high today gets up to 28. Humidex makes it feel like 36, and the UV's very high at 9. All right, it's time to check in with Jim Murphy, Murph on the Moose. James, how are you this morning?
2: I'm very good. It looks like it's going to be a little bit hot and humid this week, but we're not complaining because we were complaining about how bitterly cold and the snow we had in January and February.
1: Yeah, exactly. So, yeah, it's if you haven't got the weather to complain about, well, what do you got to complain about, right?
2: Taxes.
1: Okay. There you go.
2: Speaking of taxes, there was a report overnight and this morning that Social Security in the States is going to be dried up by 2032, six more years.
1: Wow.
2: Yeah.
1: Wow.
2: Can you imagine? And a lot of people in the States, like in Canada, if you don't have a company pension plan, you rely on Social Security.
1: Sure. Now, is this irreversible, or can they make adjustments to keep it afloat?
2: Well, everybody's saying Congress is going to have, it's a wake-up call, number one. And number two is Congress is going to have to start directing some more money to the Social Security vault because just like in Canada, right, people are getting older, baby boomers are getting older, they're retiring, and like here, if you don't have a pension plan with your company, you're going to rely on Social Security once you hit 65.
1: Right.
2: So that's a conundrum they're in there. We're in a similar situation, but our Canada pension plan it's very solvent. They say it's got enough coin in there to last 75 more years. So
1: there you go.
2: You and I won't have to worry about that.
1: No. No. So is this mismanagement included with, they must have known. I mean, they know that the population was aiming, that the boomers were getting older. We seem to be able to prepare for it here in Canada. What did they do wrong down there? And I know if they ask any of the Trump or administration, they'll blame it on Biden or Obama. But, is there a legitimate reason, or is it just, bad luck? Like, what's going on?
2: No, it's up here, as you know, they have at different times raised the contribution rates of CPP through your payroll.
1: Mm-hmm.
2: They have not been following suit in the state to keep the voters happy because, once you start raising what your contribution to Social Security is, that's actually a political football down there.
1: Well,
2: so,
1: seems short-sighted to me.
2: Well, that's the problem. It's you got to keep the voters happy. So you say, well, we're just going to keep the rates the same and we're not going to, get anybody upset. So
1: yeah.
2: Don't worry about the long term. Well, now the long term's almost here, and now they're starting to worry.
1: Well, yeah, and exactly. And whoever is in power is going to pay the price for that. So
2: yeah, the other thing is, I for the life of me, we've contributed to the CPP through our payroll all these years that we've worked, and now that we're collecting it, we get taxed on it.
1: Yeah, that's always kind of bugged me too.
2: I just think we're getting taxed on something that we've contributed to through payroll all our lives, 40, whatever, how many years of work, and now you start collecting it, and you're getting taxed on it.
1: Yeah.
2: That, to me, that just doesn't make sense. And, maybe they should start looking at once you hit a certain age bracket. My mom, God bless her, she was getting taxed on that, and she was in her 90s, for God's sakes, and I'm thinking, if there's somebody that needs a little bit of a break, it's people that are getting on up in years and, maybe need some

0: they automatically qualify and start collecting OAS at 65. That, to me, has never made sense to me.
1: Well, yeah, I mean, that's a complex one. Yeah, you're right. Again, an interesting question on this Thursday morning, James.
0: Yeah, and of course, we get taxed on old age security, too.
1: Yeah. Yes, it makes you wonder sometimes, doesn't it? But I guess, again, this morning, with that news about Social Security, I'm glad to be Canadian.
0: Yeah, and we have Doug Chevrolet down in Washington with Fortress North America. Mm-hmm. When we announced he was going down there, and he's been there since Monday, I'm thinking, oh, no. No. Because, you know, he's going to open, you know, he's going to say something that's just going to, you know, brown somebody up. It's a nice term. And I'm thinking, please, please, Doug.
1: Yeah, I don't think Mr. Trump's much of a fan, apparently. The White House put a little pressure. Now, this is all unofficial, but they put a little pressure on the American Chamber of Commerce, and that's why they canceled their meeting with him, but that's unofficial, so we shall see.
0: Yeah, Ross Perot Jr., a billionaire who's the head of the American Chamber. Yeah, he was supposed to have a meeting and dinner with him Monday night, and Ross Perot said, well, something's come up, scheduling conflict.
1: Yeah, exactly. Exactly. He's got to go to a Knicks game with the president or something. Anyway, James, we are out of time. Listen, enjoy the weather. You have a great week. We'll talk to you next Thursday.
0: Yeah.
1: Now, here's Bon Jovi and Runaway on 93.5 The Moose.

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6: Checking the forecast from Environment Canada. We'll see a mix of sun and cloud in Halliburton County today. There is a chance of showers and the risk of thunderstorms. Any fog patches will dissipate this morning. We'll see winds gusting up to 40 kilometers an hour as the high today gets up to 28. Humidex making it feel like 36, and the UV is very high at 9. For tonight, partly cloudy, chance of showers and the risk of thunderstorms as the overnight low drops to 15. Tomorrow looks cloudy. There is a chance of some morning showers or thunderstorms as the high gets up to 25. And for the weekend, sunshine on Saturday with a high of 25. And Sunday, clouds, chance of showers, and a high of 21.
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1: Good morning, I'm Rick Lowes. Ottawa is introducing legislation preventing children under the age of 16 from having accounts on social media services. However, officials say there will be a pathway for social media services to seek an exemption if they can show they've put sufficient safeguards for children in place. Officials say while laws exist to respond once harm has happened, there is currently very little that requires online services to prevent harm in the first place. The Safe Social Media Act looks to change that by ensuring that social media services and artificial intelligence chatbots are responsible for addressing harm before it occurs. The proposed legislation will create a legislative and regulatory framework for social media services with three core duties: to protect children, act responsibly, and make certain content inaccessible. Russia's foreign ministry harshly criticized Ottawa's drone production deal with Ukraine yesterday, calling Canada a warmonger nation and vowing an appropriate response. The ministry's spokesperson, Maria Zakharova, told a press briefing in Moscow that the deal, which will see Canadian-made drones head to the battlefield in Ukraine, amounts to a significant escalation in Canada's involvement in Russia's war. Zakharova said Russia would account for the Canadian-Ukraine drone deal in its military and political planning and vowed to publish the addresses of all Canadian production facilities participating in the drone deal. Defense Minister David McGuinty told reporters the Russian comments were not unexpected and wouldn't affect the agreement. Prime Minister Mark Carney chaired a virtual meeting with the premiers yesterday afternoon as his government prepared for major trade talks with the U.S. and Mexico. Carney updated the premiers on the status of engagement with the Trump administration on the future of the Canada-U.S.-Mexico Agreement on Trade, better known as CUSMA. Earlier Wednesday, U.S. President Trump said he's not looking to renew CUSMA, indicating the United States will blow past the July 1st deadline for renewal. Speaking in Queen's Park after the virtual meeting, Ontario Premier Doug Ford said, "The premiers were told Ottawa is going to negotiate in good faith, and we are going to get through this." And due to heavy rain overnight Tuesday, the Minden Wastewater Treatment Plant was forced to discharge partially treated wastewater into the Gull River. Officials say a tertiary sand filter bypass began at 5:40 a.m. Wednesday morning, and that all wastewater treated at the plant is still receiving primary and secondary treatment and disinfection prior to discharge. According to officials, the Ontario Clean Water Agency has notified local health authorities who will be completing sampling. Residents are reminded that any water taken from a lake or river must be adequately treated to remove any pathogens prior to use. For more information, visit MindenHills.ca.
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1: Moose FM Sports. Toronto Blue Jays pitcher Max Scherzer became the 11th pitcher in Major League Baseball history to record 3,500 strikeouts. Scherzer struck out Kyle Schwarber in the first inning, but it wasn't enough as the Philadelphia Phillies went on to beat the Jays 7-4. Toronto has today off before opening a weekend series at home against the Yankees. In Game 4 of the NBA Finals last night, the New York Knicks completed the largest NBA Finals comeback ever, overcoming a 29-point deficit to beat the San Antonio Spurs 107-106. With the win, New York takes a 3-1 series lead. And in the WNBA last night, the Toronto Tempo beat the visiting Connecticut Sun 106-102 in overtime.
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1: Checking the forecast from Environment Canada, we'll see a mix of sun and cloud in Halliburton County today. There is a chance of showers and the risk of thunderstorms. Any fog patches will dissipate this morning. We'll see winds gusting up to 40 kilometers an hour as the high today gets up to 28. Humidex making it feel like 36, and the UV is very high at 9. For tonight, partly cloudy, chance of showers and the risk of thunderstorms as the overnight low drops to 15. Tomorrow looks cloudy. There is a chance of some morning showers or thunderstorms as the high gets up to 25. And for the weekend, sunshine on Saturday with a high of 25, and Sunday, clouds, chance of showers, and a high of 21.

That's Rush and Free Will. Halliburton's biggest variety, 93.5. The Moose Mix, sun and cloud hot with a high of 28. And the humidex is going to make it feel like 36 out there today. And the UV is also very high at 9. And speaking of Rush, man, their comeback tour with their new drummer apparently is going extremely well. They're getting all kinds of rave reviews, so good for them. We've always known they're a great band. And although I'm sure everybody misses Neil Peart, I know I do, apparently the new drummer is doing pretty good. So good on them. Hey, listen, tonight, Those Other Movies are showing their final Thursday night movie of the season. It's called Holy Days, a lighthearted road trip movie to kick off your summer. Two showings, one at 4:15 and one at 7:15 at the Northern Lights Performing Arts Pavilion right here in Halliburton. $10 cash at the door, or you can still get them in advance by going to thoseothermovies.com. 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
8: Moose weather for Halliburton.
9: Checking the forecast from Environment Canada, we'll see a mix of sun and cloud in Halliburton County today. There is a chance of showers and the risk of thunderstorms. Any fog patches will dissipate this morning. We'll see winds gusting up to 40 kilometers an hour as the high today gets up to 28. Humidex making it feel like 36, and the UV is very high at 9. For tonight, partly cloudy, chance of showers and the risk of thunderstorms as the overnight low drops to 15. Tomorrow looks cloudy. There is a chance of some morning showers or thunderstorms as the high gets up to 25. And for the weekend, sunshine on Saturday with a high of 25, and Sunday, clouds, chance of showers, and a high of 21. And hey, listen, next Monday and Tuesday, Skyline Park will be closed. That's right. I will read out the PSA here. The MTO has given the Rotary Club of Halliburton notice that access to Skyline Park will be closed Monday, June 15th and Tuesday, June 16th to facilitate construction work on both new fencing and the installation of a new year-round washroom in the park. It is part of Rotary's two-year rehabilitation project at Skyline Park. Keep that in mind. Here's Pink and Trust Fall on 93.5 The Moose.

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4: Checking the forecast from Environment Canada. We'll see a mix of sun and cloud in Haliburton County today. There is a chance of showers and the risk of thunderstorms. Any fog patches will dissipate this morning. We'll see winds gusting up to 40 kilometers an hour as the high today gets up to 28. Humidex making it feel like 36. And the UV is very high at 9. For tonight, partly cloudy, chance of showers and the risk of thunderstorms as the overnight low drops to 15. Tomorrow looks cloudy. There is a chance of some morning showers or thunderstorms as the high gets up to 25. And for the weekend, sunshine on Saturday with a high of 25. And Sunday, clouds, chance of showers, and a high of 21. And just a reminder to get your outdoor adventure raffle ticket. 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The big draw date is going to be August 1st, so get your ticket today. Right now, here's Blind Melon, No Rain, on 93.5 The Moose.

George Thurgood and the Destroyers and Bad to the Bone. Halliburton's biggest variety, 93.5 The Moose. Mixed sun and cloud. It's warm out there. High today gets up to 28. Humidex makes it feel like 36, and the UV is very high at 9. There's also a chance could see a shower or thunderstorm. But the weather is looking perfect for Saturday, and that's good news because it's the Halliburton County Fair happening at the Minden Fairgrounds all day long. Doors open at 8:30. Fun for the whole family. Like I've been saying, they've got the traditional fair stuff with the horse shows and the animals and the zoo to you and the rabbits and something for everybody. And then on top of that, they've got some wonderful things that the kids are going to love, like the bouncy castles, the air bounce adventures. What else? Let's see. Smokey the Bear will be there. They're going to have the Lego Funland there, live entertainment, great country music, Mike Pollard, Kara Smith, and the band Two Country, beer tent, of course, and yeah, like all day long, something for everybody. Check it out on Saturday at the Minden Fairgrounds. Right now, here's Harlequin and Innocence on 93.5 The Moose.

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1: 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If you're getting out of the Muskoka Lakes up through Lake of Base, Bancroft, Halliburton, light winds today. They'll increase southwest 10 to 15 knots tomorrow morning. Light again tomorrow night. Waves less than half a meter today, building 1/2 to 1 meter tomorrow, diminishing to half a meter or less tomorrow evening. Water temperature, 16 to 20 degrees. Scattered showers and risk of thunderstorms ending near noon, redeveloping overnight and Friday. Port Carling locks are open 8 a.m. until 8 p.m. For Georgian Bay, southwest winds 10 knots, backing south 10 this evening and southeast 10 knots overnight. They'll increase southwest 20 knots tomorrow morning. That'll put a strong wind warning in effect. Veering west 20 knots tomorrow afternoon, then diminishing southwest 15 knots Friday evening. Waves half a meter or less today will build to 1 meter plus tomorrow. Water temperature between 8 and 18 degrees. Some scattered showers and risk of thunderstorms ending near noon today, redeveloping overnight and Friday. Fog patches dissipating near noon Friday. Trent Severn Waterway open 10 till 3:30 today. That's where we'll be. Remember, water on the water, beer on the pier. 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
5: Moose weather for Halliburton.
6: We'll see a mix of sun and cloud in Halliburton County today. There is a chance of a shower or thunderstorm. A little bit windy with gusts up to 40 kilometers an hour. So high today gets up to 28. Humidex makes it feel like 36, and the UV is very high at 9. Tonight, partly cloudy. Still a chance of showers or thunderstorms as the overnight low drops to 15. Tomorrow looks cloudy. Could see a morning shower or thunderstorm. The high gets up to 25. For the weekend, sunny on Saturday with a high of 25, and Sunday looks cloudy with a chance of showers and a high of 21. And listen, there is a community garage sale happening Saturday morning from 10 to 1 at Galway Hall, which is at 388 Galway Road, just south of Kinmount. They are going to have all kinds of gently used treasures available, and the firefighters are going to have a charity barbecue as well. So stop in for lunch, check out what's available. And, yeah, you might come away with a treasure. You never know. Here's Glass Tagger, and you're what I look for on 93.5 The Moose.

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4: Moose weather for Halliburton.
0: We'll see a mix of sun and cloud in Halliburton County today. There is a chance of a shower or thunderstorm. A little bit windy with gusts up to 40 kilometers an hour. So high today gets up to 28. Humidex makes it feel like 36. And the UV is very high at 9. Tonight, partly cloudy. Still a chance of showers or thunderstorms as the overnight low drops to 15. Tomorrow looks cloudy. Could see a morning shower or thunderstorm. The high gets up to 25. For the weekend, sunny on Saturday with a high of 25, and Sunday looks cloudy with a chance of showers and a high of 21. All right, what's going on in the world of sports today? Well, the Blue Jays have the day off today, but we have got NHL Stanley Cup Final hockey tonight. That's right, Golden Knights and Carolina take on the Hurricanes. Series tied at 2 games each. Puck drop scheduled for 8 p.m. We have also got CFL football with the Hamilton Tiger-Cats in Winnipeg take on the Blue Bombers. And that soccer tournament, what's it? Oh, yeah, the World Cup soccer tournament kicks off this afternoon with Game 1, Mexico taking on South Africa, and then tonight Korea and Czechia, and, of course, Team Canada in action tomorrow. So lots going on in the world. Oh, yeah, the RBC Canadian Open as well. Yeah, that round one of that goes today, too. So a busy day for all you sports fans. Right now, here's Frey and How to Save a Life on 93.5 The Moose.

Dire Straits, some money for nothing. Halliburton's biggest variety, 93.5. The Moose Sun Cloud Mix. A little bit windy with gusts up to 40 kilometers an hour and hot. The high gets up 28. Humidex make feel like 36 out there. And the UV is very high as well at 9. Could also see a shower or thunderstorm, so keep that in mind if you're heading out in the boat or maybe out in the golf course. Hey, listen, this Sunday it is another Search Community Services Repair Cafe happening at the Search Bistro and Bakery, which is at 49 Maple Avenue in Halliburton from 9 a.m. till 1 p.m. And in case you don't know, a repair cafe is a free community event where you bring in stuff that might be going to the landfill that you hate to get rid of. You know, like I'm thinking broken toys, broken furniture, maybe devices that aren't working, computers, laptops, that kind of stuff. And the volunteers will do their best to fix it absolutely free. Yes, and every month they have features as well. This month, highlights include an Eat for a Lifetime fishing demonstration with David Dengus. That starts at 11. You could also learn basic guitar and ukulele tuning and string changing tips with Bill Candy. And Algonquin Outfitters will also be on site offering bike repair and tune-up support to help people get ready for the cycling season. If you want to find out more about it, just go to search.on.ca. 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
3: We'll see a mix of sun and cloud in Halliburton County today. There is a chance of a shower or thunderstorm. A little bit windy with gusts up to 40 kilometers an hour. So high today gets up to 28. Humidex makes it feel like 36, and the UV is very high at 9. Tonight, partly cloudy, still a chance of showers or thunderstorms as the overnight low drops to 15. Tomorrow looks cloudy, could see a morning shower or thunderstorm. The high gets up to 25. For the weekend, sunny on Saturday with a high of 25, and Sunday looks cloudy with a chance of showers and a high of 21. And listen, coming up on Tuesday, Point in Time is having their annual general meeting at the Halliburton Legion. That's right. Everybody's invited to attend. You can socialize and go for light refreshments at 5:30. The meeting starts at 6. They would like you to RSVP, and you can do that by calling 705-457-5345, extension 105. Now, here's the Kings, and this beat goes on 93.5 The Moose.

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1: It's time for Moose Adventure. 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
1: We'll see a mix of sun and cloud in Halliburton County today. There is a chance of a shower or thunderstorm. A little bit windy with gusts up to 40 kilometers an hour. So high today gets up to 28. Humidex makes it feel like 36. And the UV is very high at 9. Tonight, partly cloudy. Still a chance of showers or thunderstorms as the overnight low drops to 15. Tomorrow looks cloudy. Could see a morning shower or thunderstorm. The high gets up to 25. For the weekend, sunny on Saturday with a high of 25. And Sunday looks cloudy with a chance of showers and a high of 21. And we are almost at the lunch hour. And that means in just a few minutes, I've got your local, national, and international headlines in our new news. Right now, though, here's Kim Mitchell. Go for a soda. 93.5 The Moose.

I said, are you gonna be my girl? It's a 1, 2, 3, take my hand and come with me, because you look so fine that I really wanna make you mine. I said, you look so fine that I really wanna make you mine. I'm 4, 5, 6, come on and get your kicks. Now you don't need money with a face like that, do ya?

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1: Good afternoon. I'm Andrew Mendler. The Halliburton County Fair is just days away. The annual Day of Small Town Family Fun will take place at the Minden Fairgrounds on Saturday, beginning at 8:30 a.m. Officials say there will be horse and pony pulls, live music, local vendors, a bouncy castle, chainsaw artist, live auction, and more. For a full schedule of the day's events, visit MyHalliburtonNow.com. Ottawa is introducing legislation preventing children under the age of 16 from having accounts on social media services. However, officials say there will be a pathway for social media services to seek an exemption if they can show they have put sufficient safeguards in place for children. Officials say while laws exist to respond once harms have happened, there is currently very little that requires online services to prevent harm in the first place. The Safe Social Media Act looks to change that by ensuring that social media services and artificial intelligence chatbots are responsible for addressing harm before it occurs. The proposed legislation will create legislative and regulatory framework for social media services with three core duties: to protect children, act responsibly, and make certain content inaccessible. The eyes of the world are on Canada, the U.S., and Mexico. The FIFA World Cup 2026 kicked off earlier today with Mexico hosting South Africa. 13 games are being played on Canadian soil starting tomorrow in Toronto, with host Canada taking on Bosnia and Herzegovina at 3 p.m. It's one of six matches to be played at BMO Field, with seven slated for BC Place in Vancouver. This is the event's biggest tournament yet, with 48 teams competing in 104 games.
2: Moose FM Sports. Game 5 of the Stanley Cup Final happens this evening in Carolina, with the Hurricanes hosting the Vegas Golden Knights. The series is tied at 2 games apiece. Puck drop scheduled for 8 p.m. In CFL action tonight, the Hamilton Tiger-Cats are in Winnipeg to play the Blue Bombers. Round 1 of the Canadian Open is underway, and the FIFA World Cup begins today with Mexico taking on South Africa and the Korea Republic playing Czechia.
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2: We'll see a mix of sun and cloud in Halliburton County today. There is a chance of a shower or thunderstorm. A little bit windy with gusts up to 40 kilometers an hour. So high today gets up to 28. Humidex makes it feel like 36, and the UV is very high at 9. Tonight, partly cloudy, still a chance of showers or thunderstorms as the overnight low drops to 15. Tomorrow looks cloudy, could see a morning shower or thunderstorm. The high gets up to 25. For the weekend, sunny on Saturday with a high of 25, and Sunday looks cloudy with a chance of showers and a high of 21.
0: 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Variety of epic proportions. 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
1: Good morning. 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If you're getting out of the Muskoka Lakes up through Lake of Base, Bancroft, Halliburton, light winds today. They'll increase southwest 10 to 15 knots tomorrow morning. Light again tomorrow night. Waves less than half a meter today, building 1/2 to 1 meter tomorrow, diminishing to half a meter or less tomorrow evening. Water temperature, 16 to 20 degrees. Scattered showers and risk of thunderstorms ending near noon, redeveloping overnight and Friday. Port Carling locks are open 8 a.m. until 8 p.m. For Georgian Bay, southwest winds 10 knots, backing south 10 this evening and southeast 10 knots overnight. They'll increase southwest 20 knots tomorrow morning. That'll put a strong wind warning in effect. Veering west 20 knots tomorrow afternoon, then diminishing southwest 15 knots Friday evening. Waves half a meter or less today will build to 1 meter plus tomorrow. Water temperature between 8 and 18 degrees. Some scattered showers and risk of thunderstorms ending near noon today, redeveloping overnight and Friday. Fog patches dissipating near noon Friday. Trent Severn Waterway open 10 till 3:30 today. That's where we'll be. Remember, water on the water, beer on the pier. 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
3: The snow's gone, the lakes are cracking open, and the highlands are waking up. 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
12: We'll see a mix of sun and cloud in Halliburton County today. There is a chance of a shower or thunderstorm. A little bit windy with gusts up to 40 kilometers an hour. So high today gets up to 28. Humidex makes it feel like 36. And the UV is very high at 9. Tonight, partly cloudy. Still a chance of showers or thunderstorms as the overnight low drops to 15. Tomorrow looks cloudy. Could see a morning shower or thunderstorm. The high gets up to 25. For the weekend, sunny on Saturday with a high of 25, and Sunday looks cloudy with a chance of showers and a high of 21.
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6: Moose weather for Halliburton.
7: We'll see a mix of sun and cloud in Halliburton County today. There is a chance of a shower or thunderstorm. A little bit windy with gusts up to 40 kilometers an hour. So high today gets up to 28. Humidex makes it feel like 36, and the UV is very high at 9. Tonight, partly cloudy, still a chance of showers or thunderstorms as the overnight low drops to 15. Tomorrow looks cloudy, could see a morning shower or thunderstorm. The high gets up to 25. For the weekend, sunny on Saturday with a high of 25, and Sunday looks cloudy with a chance of showers and a high of 21.

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1: 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If you're getting out of the Muskoka Lakes up through Lake of Bays, Bancroft, Halliburton, light winds today. They'll increase southwest 10 to 15 knots tomorrow morning, light again tomorrow night. Waves less than half a meter today, building 0.5 to 1 meter tomorrow, diminishing to 0.5 meter or less tomorrow evening. Water temperature, 16 to 20 degrees. Scattered showers and risk of thunderstorms ending near noon, redeveloping overnight and Friday. Port Carling locks are open 8 a.m. until 8 p.m. For Georgian Bay, southwest winds 10 knots, backing south 10 this evening and southeast 10 knots overnight. They'll increase southwest 20 knots tomorrow morning. That'll put a strong wind warning in effect. Veering west 20 knots tomorrow afternoon, then diminishing southwest 15 knots Friday evening. Waves half a meter or less today will build to 1 meter plus tomorrow. Water temperature between 8 and 18 degrees. Some scattered showers and risk of thunderstorms ending near noon today, redeveloping overnight and Friday. Fog patches dissipating near noon Friday. Trent Severn Waterway open 10 till 3:30 today. That's where we'll be. 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
8: Moose weather for Halliburton.
9: We'll see a mix of sun and cloud in Halliburton County today. There is a chance of a shower or thunderstorm. A little bit windy with gusts up to 40 kilometers an hour. So high today gets up to 28. Humidex makes it feel like 36. And the UV is very high at 9. Tonight, partly cloudy, still a chance of showers or thunderstorms as the overnight low drops to 15. Tomorrow looks cloudy, could see a morning shower or thunderstorm. The high gets up to 25. For the weekend, sunny on Saturday with a high of 25, and Sunday looks cloudy with a chance of showers and a high of 21.
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7: Moose weather for Halliburton.
1: We'll see a mix of sun and cloud in Halliburton County today. There is a chance of a shower or thunderstorm. A little bit windy with gusts up to 40 kilometers an hour. So high today gets up to 28. Humidex makes it feel like 36. And the UV is very high at 9. Tonight, partly cloudy. Still a chance of showers or thunderstorms as the overnight low drops to 15. Tomorrow looks cloudy. Could see a morning shower or thunderstorm. The high gets up to 25. For the weekend, sunny on Saturday with a high of 25, and Sunday looks cloudy with a chance of showers and a high of 21.
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1: 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If you're getting out of the Muskoka Lakes up through Lake of Bays, Bancroft, Halliburton, light winds today. They'll increase southwest 10 to 15 knots tomorrow morning, light again tomorrow night. Waves less than half a meter today, building 1/2 to 1 meter tomorrow, diminishing to half a meter or less tomorrow evening. Water temperature, 16 to 20 degrees. Scattered showers and risk of thunderstorms ending near noon, redeveloping overnight and Friday. Port Carling locks are open 8 a.m. until 8 p.m. For Georgian Bay, southwest winds 10 knots, backing south 10 this evening and southeast 10 knots overnight. They'll increase southwest 20 knots tomorrow morning. That'll put a strong wind warning in effect. Veering west 20 knots tomorrow afternoon, then diminishing southwest 15 knots Friday evening. Waves half a meter or less today will build to 1 meter plus tomorrow. Water temperature between 8 and 18 degrees. Some scattered showers and risk of thunderstorms ending near noon today, redeveloping overnight and Friday. Fog patches dissipating near noon Friday. Trent Severn Waterway open 10 till 3:30 today. That's where we'll be. Remember, water on the water, beer on the pier. 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
9: We'll see a mix of sun and cloud in Halliburton County today. There is a chance of a shower or thunderstorm. A little bit windy with gusts up to 40 kilometers an hour. So the high today gets up to 28. Humidex makes it feel like 36, and the UV is very high at 9. Tonight, partly cloudy. Still a chance of showers or thunderstorms as the overnight low drops to 15. Tomorrow looks cloudy. Could see a morning shower or thunderstorm. The high gets up to 25. For the weekend, sunny on Saturday with a high of 25, and Sunday looks cloudy with a chance of showers and a high of 21.
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something, yeah. But none of it'll last unless you take the reins, take them from the night, push the pawn right through the past. And this one's for the silence and the questions that it brings, and the smell of time and the reverence.

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6: Moose weather for Halliburton.
1: We'll see a mix of sun and cloud in Halliburton County today. There is a chance of a shower or thunderstorm. A little bit windy with gusts up to 40 kilometers an hour. So high today gets up to 28. Humidex makes it feel like 36. And the UV is very high at 9. Tonight, partly cloudy. Still a chance of showers or thunderstorms as the overnight low drops to 15. Tomorrow looks cloudy. Could see a morning shower or thunderstorm. The high gets up to 25. For the weekend, sunny on Saturday with a high of 25. And Sunday looks cloudy with a chance of showers and a high of 21.
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2: 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If you're getting out of the Muskoka Lakes up through Lake of Bays, Bancroft, Halliburton, light winds today. They'll increase southwest 10 to 15 knots tomorrow morning, light again tomorrow night. Waves less than half a meter today, building 1/2 to 1 meter tomorrow, diminishing to half a meter or less tomorrow evening. Water temperature, 16 to 20 degrees. Scattered showers and risk of thunderstorms ending near noon, redeveloping overnight and Friday. Port Carling locks are open 8 a.m. until 8 p.m. For Georgian Bay, southwest winds 10 knots, backing south 10 this evening and southeast 10 knots overnight. They'll increase southwest 20 knots tomorrow morning. That'll put a strong wind warning in effect. Veering west 20 knots tomorrow afternoon, then diminishing southwest 15 knots Friday evening. Waves half a meter or less today will build to 1 meter plus tomorrow. Water temperature between 8 and 18 degrees. Some scattered showers and risk of thunderstorms ending near noon today, redeveloping overnight and Friday. Fog patches dissipating near noon Friday. Trent Severn Waterway open 10 till 3:30 today. That's where we'll be. Remember, water on the water, beer on the pier. 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
7: We'll see a mix of sun and cloud in Halliburton County today. There is a chance of a shower or thunderstorm. A little bit windy with gusts up to 40 kilometers an hour. So high today gets up to 28. Humidex makes it feel like 36. And the UV is very high at 9. Tonight, partly cloudy, still a chance of showers or thunderstorms as the overnight low drops to 15. Tomorrow looks cloudy, could see a morning shower or thunderstorm. The high gets up to 25. For the weekend, sunny on Saturday with a high of 25, and Sunday looks cloudy with a chance of showers and a high of 21.
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5: Moose weather for Haliburton.
1: We'll see a mix of sun and cloud in Haliburton County today. There is a chance of a shower or thunderstorm. A little bit windy with gusts up to 40 kilometers an hour. So high today gets up to 28. Humidex makes it feel like 36. And the UV is very high at 9. Tonight, partly cloudy. Still a chance of showers or thunderstorms as the overnight low drops to 15. Tomorrow looks cloudy. Could see a morning shower or thunderstorm. The high gets up to 25. For the weekend, sunny on Saturday with a high of 25. And Sunday looks cloudy with a chance of showers and a high of 21.
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0: live from the MyHalliburtonNow.com newsroom. 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
1: Good afternoon. I'm Andrew Mendler. The Halliburton County Fair is just days away. The annual Day of Small Town Family Fun will take place at the Minden Fairgrounds on Saturday, beginning at 8:30 a.m. Officials say there will be horse and pony pulls, live music, local vendors, a bouncy castle, chainsaw artist, live auction, and more. For a full schedule of the day's events, visit MyHalliburtonNow.com. Ottawa is introducing legislation preventing children under the age of 16 from having accounts on social media services. However, officials say there will be a pathway for social media services to seek an exemption if they can show they have put sufficient safeguards in place for children. Officials say while laws exist to respond once harms have happened, there is currently very little that requires online services to prevent harm in the first place. The Safe Social Media Act looks to change that by ensuring that social media services and artificial intelligence chatbots are responsible for addressing harm before it occurs. The proposed legislation will create legislative and regulatory framework for social media services with three core duties: to protect children, act responsibly, and make certain content inaccessible. The eyes of the world are on Canada, the U.S., and Mexico. The FIFA World Cup 2026 kicked off earlier today with Mexico hosting South Africa. 13 games are being played on Canadian soil starting tomorrow in Toronto, with host Canada taking on Bosnia and Herzegovina at 3 p.m. It's one of six matches to be played at BMO Field, with seven slated for BC Place in Vancouver. This is the event's biggest tournament yet, with 48 teams competing in 104 games.
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2: Moose FM Sports. Game 5 of the Stanley Cup Final happens this evening in Carolina, with the Hurricanes hosting the Vegas Golden Knights. The series is tied at 2 games apiece. Puck drop scheduled for 8 p.m. In CFL action tonight, the Hamilton Tiger-Cats are in Winnipeg to play the Blue Bombers. Round 1 of the Canadian Open is underway, and the FIFA World Cup begins today with Mexico taking on South Africa and the Korea Republic playing Czechia.
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2: Partly cloudy this evening in Halliburton County. There's a chance of showers or thunderstorms as the overnight low drops to 15. Tomorrow looks cloudy with a chance of morning showers or thunderstorms. The high gets up to 25. For the weekend, Saturday looks sunny with a high of 25. And Sunday, we'll see clouds, chance of showers, and a high of 21.
0: The Moose. Got a gun. Promises the biggest

0: Good morning. 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If you're getting out of the Muskoka Lakes up through Lake of Bays, Bancroft, Halliburton, light winds today. They'll increase southwest 10 to 15 knots tomorrow morning, light again tomorrow night. Waves less than half a meter today, building 0.5 to 1 meter tomorrow, diminishing to 0.5 meter or less tomorrow evening. Water temperature, 16 to 20 degrees. Scattered showers and risk of thunderstorms ending near noon, redeveloping overnight and Friday. Port Carling locks are open 8 a.m. until 8 p.m. For Georgian Bay, southwest winds 10 knots, backing south 10 this evening and southeast 10 knots overnight. They'll increase southwest 20 knots tomorrow morning. That'll put a strong wind warning in effect. Veering west 20 knots tomorrow afternoon, then diminishing southwest 15 knots Friday evening. Waves half a meter or less today will build to 1 meter plus tomorrow. Water temperature between 8 and 18 degrees. Some scattered showers and risk of thunderstorms ending near noon today, redeveloping overnight and Friday. Fog patches dissipating near noon Friday. Trent Severn Waterway open 10 till 3:30 today. That's where we'll be. 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
7: Moose weather for Halliburton.
8: Partly cloudy this evening in Halliburton County. There's a chance of showers or thunderstorms as the overnight low drops to 15. Tomorrow looks cloudy with a chance of morning showers or thunderstorms. The high gets up to 25. For the weekend, Saturday looks sunny with a high of 25. And Sunday, we'll see clouds, chance of showers, and a high of 21.
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9: Partly cloudy this evening in Halliburton County. There's a chance of showers or thunderstorms as the overnight low drops to 15. Tomorrow looks cloudy with a chance of morning showers or thunderstorms. The high gets up to 25. For the weekend, Saturday looks sunny with a high of 25. And Sunday, we'll see clouds, chance of showers, and a high of 21.
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1: Good afternoon. I'm Andrew Mendler. The Halliburton County Fair is just days away. The annual Day of Small Town Family Fun will take place at the Minden Fairgrounds on Saturday, beginning at 8:30 a.m. Officials say there will be horse and pony pulls, live music, local vendors, a bouncy castle, chainsaw artist, live auction, and more. For a full schedule of the day's events, visit MyHalliburtonNow.com. Ottawa is introducing legislation preventing children under the age of 16 from having accounts on social media services. However, officials say there will be a pathway for social media services to seek an exemption if they can show they have put sufficient safeguards in place for children. Officials say while laws exist to respond once harms have happened, there is currently very little that requires online services to prevent harm in the first place. The Safe Social Media Act looks to change that by ensuring that social media services and artificial intelligence chatbots are responsible for addressing harm before it occurs. The proposed legislation will create legislative and regulatory framework for social media services with three core duties: to protect children, act responsibly, and make certain content inaccessible. The eyes of the world are on Canada, the U.S., and Mexico. The FIFA World Cup 2026 kicked off earlier today, with Mexico hosting South Africa. 13 games are being played on Canadian soil, starting tomorrow in Toronto, with host Canada taking on Bosnia and Herzegovina at 3 p.m. It's one of six matches to be played at BMO Field, with seven slated for BC Place in Vancouver. This is the event's biggest tournament yet, with 48 teams competing in 104 games.
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2: Moose FM Sports. Game 5 of the Stanley Cup Final happens this evening in Carolina, with the Hurricanes hosting the Vegas Golden Knights. The series is tied at 2 games apiece. Puck drop scheduled for 8 p.m. In CFL action tonight, the Hamilton Tiger-Cats are in Winnipeg to play the Blue Bombers. Round 1 of the Canadian Open is underway, and the FIFA World Cup begins today with Mexico taking on South Africa and the Korea Republic playing Czechia.
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2: Partly cloudy this evening in Halliburton County. There's a chance of showers or thunderstorms as the overnight low drops to 15. Tomorrow looks cloudy with a chance of morning showers or thunderstorms. The high gets up to 25. For the weekend, Saturday looks sunny with a high of 25. And Sunday, we'll see clouds, chance of showers, and a high of 21.
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1: 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If you're getting out of the Muskoka Lakes up through Lake of Bays, Bancroft, Halliburton, light winds today. They'll increase southwest 10 to 15 knots tomorrow morning, light again tomorrow night. Waves less than half a meter today, building 0.5 to 1 meter tomorrow, diminishing to 0.5 meter or less tomorrow evening. Water temperature, 16 to 20 degrees. Scattered showers and risk of thunderstorms ending near noon, redeveloping overnight and Friday. Port Carling locks are open 8 a.m. until 8 p.m. For Georgian Bay, southwest winds 10 knots, backing south 10 this evening and southeast 10 knots overnight. They'll increase southwest 20 knots tomorrow morning. That'll put a strong wind warning in effect. Veering west 20 knots tomorrow afternoon, then diminishing southwest 15 knots Friday evening. Waves half a meter or less today will build to 1 meter plus tomorrow. Water temperature between 8 and 18 degrees. Some scattered showers and risk of thunderstorms ending near noon today, redeveloping overnight and Friday. Fog patches dissipating near noon Friday. Trent Severn Waterway open 10 till 3:30 today. That's where we'll be. Remember, water on the water, beer on the pier. 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
9: Partly cloudy this evening in Halliburton County. There's a chance of showers or thunderstorms as the overnight low drops to 15. Tomorrow looks cloudy with a chance of morning showers or thunderstorms. The high gets up to 25. For the weekend, Saturday looks sunny with a high of 25. And Sunday, we'll see clouds, chance of showers, and a high of 21.
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0: Moose weather for Halliburton.
4: Partly cloudy this evening in Halliburton County. There's a chance of showers or thunderstorms as the overnight low drops to 15. Tomorrow looks cloudy with a chance of morning showers or thunderstorms. The high gets up to 25. For the weekend, Saturday looks sunny with a high of 25. And Sunday, we'll see clouds, chance of showers, and a high of 21.
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6: Partly cloudy this evening in Halliburton County. There's a chance of showers or thunderstorms as the overnight low drops to 15. Tomorrow looks cloudy with a chance of morning showers or thunderstorms. The high gets up to 25. For the weekend, Saturday looks sunny with a high of 25. And Sunday, we'll see clouds, chance of showers, and a high of 21.
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0: Moose weather for Halliburton.
1: Partly cloudy this evening in Halliburton County. There's a chance of showers or thunderstorms as the overnight low drops to 15. Tomorrow looks cloudy with a chance of morning showers or thunderstorms. The high gets up to 25. For the weekend, Saturday looks sunny with a high of 25. And Sunday, we'll see clouds, chance of showers, and a high of 21.
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13: Partly cloudy this evening in Halliburton County. There's a chance of showers or thunderstorms as the overnight low drops to 15. Tomorrow looks cloudy with a chance of morning showers or thunderstorms. The high gets up to 25. For the weekend, Saturday looks sunny with a high of 25. And Sunday, we'll see clouds, chance of showers, and a high of 21.
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7: Partly cloudy this evening in Halliburton County. There's a chance of showers or thunderstorms as the overnight low drops to 15. Tomorrow looks cloudy with a chance of morning showers or thunderstorms. The high gets up to 25. For the weekend, Saturday looks sunny with a high of 25. And Sunday, we'll see clouds, chance of showers, and a high of 21.
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